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0: BZ, the Chevy Silverado, one of his fans made him some very nice sunglasses. They were bedazzled, and they were the names of Marley and May. Marley and May, of course, BZ's golden retrievers, his doggies. So, yeah, he wore them part of the show as a thank you to the fans. BZ out there on the different night, same rodeo, different night. I can never keep it straight. Jelly Roll, JMM, Luke Combs on the way next.
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0: 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Tyler Reese here. Ella Langley Morgan next. On the way, anyway. Chris Ledoux for you and Jordan Davis, too.
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Tyler Reese here. Jason Aldean, Don't Tell On Me, part of the new album Songs About Us. Luke Bryan's after Dan and Shay, and Say So, a song for Ben.

Guess who's back? Back again. Zach is back. Tell a friend. 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

0: Jason Aldino, Tell On Me, the new album, Songs About Us. It also includes a duet with his lovely wife and partner for life, Brittany. How about that? Big debut. Now, she was on American Idol at one point. I didn't make it through that far, but she was an idol at one point. The Charlotte, North Carolina native, or whereabouts there. Music on the way, Kenny Chesney, Faith Hill, Josh Ross next.
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0: Jackson, New Haven, so that's it. Ella Langley's choosing Texas. Alabama's next. Where, oddly enough, Ella Langley is from in Alabama. She went to Auburn. Did you know that? War Eagle. Forestry major. And, well, Smokey the Bear got a tear in his eye when she said, you know what? I've had enough. I'm going to Nashville.
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A John Deere sitting on a hillside with a small bird perched on a stack. That's what country sounds like. 93.1 KMKT, Texoma's Katy Country.

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Riley Green, Change My Mind. Riley, getting ready for a new adventure. We'll dive into that in less than 10 minutes. Florida Georgia Line. Jordan Davis after Reba. We're feeling fancy.

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Zach Grantham is bringing the energy every weekday morning from 6 to 10 on the Katie Country AM Show. 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

0: Alkaline around here. Tyler Eason, a hot minute back, Riley Green changes his mind, and apparently the producers changed their mind. Marshall's, that was a quick exit on the show, and now he's going to be a coach on The Voice. Riley Green, Team Riley, coming soon to The Voice. John Party, Scotty, Jelly Roll next.
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0: Rod. 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And Clay convinced him to try to be an artist. It's going pretty good, huh, George? Now you're cutting tunes with Luke Bryan, Morgan Wallen, Kenny Chesney, all the way next.
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We all just want to write the album, The Tour, Dandelion, and now her perfume going to be hitting Ulta stores soon. Noise. Cole Swindell, Blake Shelton as well after Garth Brooks as the thunder rolls.

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0: Church MacArthur along for the ride. Tim McGraw and Mr. Morgan Wallen. Chris Jansen, Faye Phil, Luke Combs, Days Like These are on the way next.
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2: 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It appears by its own numbers, the U.S. government seems insolvent. It's reported that the Treasury shows about $6 trillion in assets and over $47 trillion in liabilities. Add it all up, and it looks like the U.S. owes more than $130 trillion it doesn't have. 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

0: wheat and hops make beer. 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

0: John Morgan, kid myself. So the long Memorial Day weekend is on the way, and it is also unofficially the start of the summer travel season. And if you plan on booking flights, I just read that flights are supposed to start going up this weekend.
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0: Now, Where It Ends, story behind that song, his best friend and his now ex-girlfriend apparently got together behind Bailey's back. 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

The red, white, and blue flapping in the wind at a Friday night football game. 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

0: Morgan Wallen, Eric Church, Man Made a Bar. They both have their bars in Nashville. Eric Church has Chiefs, where he really sets it up for new artists to come out and perform their own music. And, of course, Morgan Wallen has Wallen's.
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2: 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This is Alexandra Kay, and my new song, Straight for the Heart, is out right now. 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

0: 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This is Alexandra Kay, and you just heard my brand new song, Straight for the Heart. 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

0: Vincent Mason, wish you well. It's me, Shannon, Shannon Black 995 on socials. Thanks for listening. Got you in your Wednesday middle of the night.
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It's got what he'll never have. Hello there. How are you? What are you doing? Thank you for listening. It's me, Shannon. I always appreciate it because what the heck else are you doing on the overnight? I know a lot of you are driving across the country, and I appreciate you for tuning in.

0: 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Still has quite a few tour dates left on that Still the Problem tour that runs through the end of July. That is the first song he kicks the show off with.
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This weekend kicks off the unofficial start of the summer. I mean, you guys, Memorial Day weekend is this weekend. Memorial Day is Monday. It's 2026 and it's almost half over. This is insane. Where has the time go? What have I wasted my time on? I still have things to do from February. Megan Maroney, Beautiful Things.

0: We're going to take you to church. Slap guitars and words that rhyme. I've been on a hands of time. We'll preach from the book of Matthew. Why does he call you darling? And we'll testify from the book of Luke. Back in the saddle again. Country music's got you covered.
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0: Justin Moore, This Is My Dirt. He was talking about the sacrifices of our troops, and he says it never ceases to amaze me, the sacrifices that these men and women make. It just blows my mind. You know, I gripe and whine and moan about being gone for a week to the West Coast or something, and I'm going to see people who are paying to come see me and cheer for me, and I just can't imagine going halfway across the world and to be put into really dangerous situations. And we definitely appreciate our men and women of the military.
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0: The night train. Okay, I can see this blowing up into something crazy. It's going to be something on TikTok for sure. Since TSA is now allowing rotisserie chickens in carry-ons. That's right. Apparently, you can bring as many rotisserie chickens as can fit in your carry-on. You know people are going to be stuffing carry-on bags with rotisserie chickens to go viral on socials.
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Apparently, Megan Maroney knew what she was doing when she didn't show up for the ACMs and just continued her maid of honor duties for her best friend's wedding, because she didn't make it to Vegas this past weekend. She was out of the country at that, and she was an ofer, didn't get any.

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0: in country, and she knows it. 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This one involves Twinkies and hot dogs. That's right, Twinkie hot dogs are trending. You take your grilled hot dog inside the middle of a split Twinkie and top it with melted chocolate, and the sweet savory combination is supposed to be delicious.
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Baltimore, time's ticking. It sure is. Tick tock, tick tock. We are in the middle of the week. And coming up this weekend, the long Memorial Day weekend. 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

I have a feeling a lot of people who don't know who Riley Green is are certainly going to be tuning into The Voice once they see him. That's right. He's a new judge on the next season of The Voice, along with Kelly Clarkson, Adam Levine, and Queen Latifah.

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0: Brown, absolutely stunned with his album of the year ACM win. He couldn't believe it, was absolutely floored. He's like, I forgot to thank everybody I wanted to thank. I didn't mention my band or the people who have put in countless hours and so much work to get me where I am, and I'll never forgive myself for that.
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0: Morgan Wallen and Ernest Cowgirls. That's it for me. 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Be safe. 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

0: We know that country music leads to hootin'. And we know that hootin' leads to hollering. And you know, a little hootin' hollering never hurt anybody.
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wheat and hops make beer. 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And we, along with a little help from Nashville, make great country music. All we need now is you and yours. Here, enjoy another great country song. 93.1, Kitty Country and KittyCountry.com.

0: Don't tell on me. Here's Jason Aldean. It's Rick Taylor with you here on this Wednesday. Well, we made it hump day, halfway to the weekend. I'm looking good. I think we're going to make it. I'm feeling good about it. Hey, we got more of your favorite country on the way. Hang on for some Justin Moore. Blake Shelton also coming up before the top of the hour.
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It's Zach Grantham hanging out with you, and we are having some fun once again on the social media up on the Katy Country Facebook page. 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

0: Well, there is a building in downtown Sherman that's being torn down after a collapse with plans to rebuild on the site. We're talking about the structure right there at the corner of Houston and Travis Streets. It partially collapsed back in 2024, and the building was abandoned at the time, and no injuries were reported. But Sherman City officials said crews are now demolishing what remains of the structure as part of the rebuilding process.
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Dan, Zach, Elizabeth, Pushmataha, Grantham, and I was reading this morning that the United States population is expected to hit 350 million by late January or early February 2027. And the funny part about all of this is we're probably all sharing just 54 Netflix passwords, too.

0: Now, we'd like to share our favorite recipe for a good time. First, add a little of this. Somehow you can make a heart of gold from this heart of stone. Then, sprinkle in a bit of this. And then, add a whole bunch of these ones. Too late, you're the one that got away. Finally, mix well, serve, and enjoy daily.
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0: Well, we are in the very final week of Katy Country's Ultimate Home Makeover, a chance for you to win the grand prize package worth over $9,000, and we're going to give it to you all in pennies. 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

0: So, just for the record, we're not country-ish. We're country all the way. Yeah! Playing one great song after another.
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0: And you know that we are in the process right now of you having an opportunity to win a flyaway to see Morgan Wallen and Ella Langley in Philadelphia coming up on August 1st. And it's all courtesy of the Utter family of dealerships. Now, we have this week and next week with this contest, but we got our first keyword for today coming up at 8 o'clock this morning, and then another keyword at noon and 5 p.m. And you're supposed to text those keywords to the number that's provided for you in the keyword announcement, and the winner gets a pair of tickets plus hotel stay and travel accommodations for two people. And remember, the more keywords you text in, the better your chances are to see Morgan Wallen, Ella Langley, Philadelphia on August 1st, courtesy of the Utter family of dealerships.
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0: Shake the bag two times. 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
1: Hefty, hefty, hefty.
0: Hefty slider bag. Seal it with a slide. One more time now, y'all. Come on.

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I'll tell you mine coming up here in just a moment, but be sure to join in on the conversation in the comments right now up on the Katy Country.

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I don't know about your kids, but my kids are very excited about school wrapping up this week. I don't know specifically when your kids are getting out of school, but my thing is, like, I don't know what the point of a half day is. Just combine both of the half days together to make one whole day and let the kids get out early, because I don't want to wake up early on Thursday.

0: And this morning, we're asking you up on the KD Country Facebook page, what random food combo do you like that others would probably go, ooh, that's disgusting? I never got the whole, like, pickles and ice cream thing that, like, pregnant women do. I don't know exactly what is happening there, but I think for me personally, I don't know if people think this is okay or not. Maybe this is not that weird, but ketchup and eggs is not bad to me. Like, you know, like you get an egg sandwich and you got cheese on there and you dip the with the ketchup. Like, to me, that's okay, but some people will probably think that's disgusting. Now, here are a couple that some folks said, and I'm like, what is wrong with y'all? Oreos with sour cream and onion dip. What's happening? What's wrong with you? Mustard on cucumbers. No, just not at all. And then I've actually heard a lot of people say peanut butter on a bacon burger. I don't know anything like that. I'm not going to knock it until I try it, though. But let us know up on the KD Country Facebook page. What random combination of food do you love that to others probably sounds nasty?
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0: So I thought it was really cool that we had a local restaurant yesterday celebrating 40 years in business. We all know about Italian Affair Pizza, or as their sign says, Italian AF. They are celebrating by rolling prices back to the 1980s. That was really cool that they did that, where they were doing a slice pizza for $1.25. Now, I don't know if you can remember this far back, but the pizzeria spent many years in the Midway Mall before moving to its current location on North Wood Street in Sherman back in 2009. So, yeah, really, really cool that Italian Affair, I always want to call them Italian AF because of their sign. We all know what you're doing there, y'all. But yeah, very cool that they were doing that special yesterday of $1.25 a slice pizza.
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0: So Morgan Wallen is performing in Philadelphia this summer with Ella Langley, and we here at Katy Country are teaming up with the awesome folks over at the Utter Family of Dealerships. 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All the details can be found at katycountry.com. 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

Straight today, courtesy of Texoma Hartley Davidson and Interstate Batteries of Texoma. Hey, it's Zach Grantham, and this song was written by Aaron Barker and Dean Dillon, and of course, George Strait cut it. It was released in August of 1993 when I was, 6 years old. It was the lead single from his album of the same title. Here's Easy Come, Easy Go.

Trastexoma, Grayson, Bryan, Fannin, Cook, and Marshall counties. 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

gray today, courtesy of Interstate Batteries at Texoma, 901 South Armstrong Avenue in Denison, and Texoma Harley-Davidson. If you're not sure where they're located over behind where everybody tries to sell all the kittens and the puppies in the Sherman Town Center parking lot.

0: imagine with a lot of graduations coming up at the end of this week and next week with all the weather that we are going to be having. Like, y'all, I don't know if you saw the forecast, but it's pretty much going to rain for the next 5 years. Like, I'm looking at the extended forecast, like Steve Lenore, Brian Briggs, Brady Blackstock, they have like a 5-year extended forecast, and it's just never going to be sunny ever again. But the Bells High School graduation is going to be moved indoors because it's supposed to storm on Thursday. They had Principal Clay Rowland announce the potential for storms on Thursday evening, so they need to set up. Graduation will be moved from the football stadium and into the school's gym. The ceremony will stay at the happen at the same time, and all graduates will still get their 8 tickets to reserve spots for their family members. I wonder if they're still going to have Popcorn Bill from Pottsboro speak at the graduation.
1: Hey, y'all, it's Popcorn Bill from Pottsboro, and I also love them Bells Panthers.
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0: Well, if you are a driver in Sherman, you should plan for some overnight full closures of 82 and 75 this week as crews work on the 75 bridge project. And TxDOT says the eastbound and westbound 82 main lanes and frontage roads in the northbound and southbound 75 main lanes will be fully closed nightly from 8 p.m. to 5 a.m. They did that this morning and the day before, and they're going to continue that through May 22nd to allow crews to set bridge beams over US 82, and they're going to have a whole bunch of detours and things. So just make sure you stay patient out there. Keep Katy Country cranked up on your radio and read those signs that they have out there for you. But of course, TxDOT urges motorists to slow down, watch for crews, and follow all barricades and traffic control directions in the work zones.
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Thank you for hanging out with me at Texoma. And I was reading that the median age of the United States population is 38.9 years old. Do you know what's funny about that? Is I think that's how old I am right now, because I'm about to turn 39 in a couple of weeks. So, yep, there you go. Let's cue up the midlife crisis.

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What random food combo do you love, but other people are like, ew? 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What are we doing, y'all? Now you're just trying to, as my 14-year-old would say, you're just trying to rage bait me.

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0: Dog, or the Denison Animal Welfare Group, is in danger of closing if concrete repairs are not completed by the end of the year. Now, Dog has cracks in the concrete that have created uneven surfaces, some dropping off as much as 3 inches. Now, the insurance company has told the shelter it will not renew coverage if the damage is not fixed. And without insurance, of course, the shelter cannot operate. Now, the cracks pose a safety hazard for volunteers and staff, and particularly, you know, when you're handling dogs. But the shelter has a December deadline to complete the repairs, and volunteers and staff have already covered one swampy area, but the shelter needs help to smooth out the surface and fill all the cracks. So if you're able to help them out, please let them know. 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Just give it a Google.
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0: Affair Pizza, you know, celebrating 40 years in business. And, you know, I remember Italian Affair from growing up in the area and heading over to a Midway Mall. They were in the food court along with like Corn Dog 7 and Chick-fil-A and all those just iconic brands. But, you know, they're celebrating 40 years. And yesterday they actually did a special where slices of pizza were $1.25, just like it was back in 1986. And so very, very cool. They're over on North Wood Street now, and we all have seen their sign on social media. It's Italian Affair, y'all. 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

0: Yesterday was a lot of fun. I got to attend award ceremonies happening at Parker Elementary School in Sherman. And that place is real nice, y'all. It's really nice, Clark. Yeah, I loved their setup, and I think they're the Wranglers. I felt right at home, you know, with Katy Country and Parker Elementary School. I was like, oh, this is awesome. But yeah, it was a lot of fun. And apparently they have a D honor roll, which I didn't realize they had, but I won it, which is pretty much a participation trophy, I think is what it is. But yeah, I shared that photo up on the Katy Country Facebook and Instagram page if you'd like to see proof for yourself. All right, I am out of here. Have yourself a great rest of your Wednesday. But before I go, got two Bible verses to finish out the show for today. This is Ephesians chapter 2, verses 8 and 9. For by grace you have been saved through faith, and this is not your own doing. It is the gift of God, not a result of work, so that no one may boast. That's straight gospel right there.
1: Hey, man, brother.
0: All right, I'll see you tomorrow morning at 6 o'clock. Have a great day.
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I wonder when Kenny Chesney went ahead and canceled his Sphere dates on July 3rd and 4th. Did he have to get a doctor's note, or what boss does he turn that into? 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

0: That's Ella Langley and Morgan Wallen. I can't love you anymore or any less. No. So those two, Ella Langley is going to be hitting some of the Morgan Wallen stops. And I'm glad they're going to have something to sing together. And then maybe they're going to win an award at the next award show for that duet. She tends to win for her duets she's involved in.
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0: Wheat and hops make beer. 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

0: Hansel got a shout out from Parker McCollum the other night. That was pretty cool. I know Parker McCollum, like, thanking all, you know, the Red Dirt Texas country artists, just all, he was so, like, appreciative and thankful. And there's this beautiful wife. Earlier, actually, in the night, my daughter had seen her on TV in her white, and he said she is super pregnant, but she's right there clapping on her man.
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Yep, he's going to be on The Voice next season as one of the coaches against Kelly Clarkson and Adam.

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0: And yes, my kind of night. Well, if tonight's kind of a night you want to hang out on the couch, watch something action-packed that is really good. I've already screened it for you. It's Jack Ryan in Jack Ryan Ghost War. I know, on Prime Video, that's John Krasinski, Sienna Miller, other cool actors, and it kept me entertained the whole time. 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

0: such an amazing talent and just a human overall. No wonder Time Magazine voted him the 100 in the top 100 most influential of 2026. 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

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I know she was nominated for the most rewards, awards, all of it. I'll tell you why. 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

0: up for 9 awards at the ACMs, but she is a loyal, loyal, loyal friend and skipped the ACMs because she was the maid of honor in her, or maybe matron of honor, I don't know, in her best friend's wedding. So that's a pretty good, reason to miss. So just saying out there, you know, you had a good excuse, Megan Maroney. Love it. We love her. 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

0: cracks me up. So TSA has clarified that while liquids, you know, protein shakes are restricted to 3.4 ounces or less, solid items such as rotisserie chickens are permitted in carry-on luggage without quantity limits. 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It's so crazy. Solid food items generally face no restrictions. That's crazy. I think I remember, like, over Thanksgiving and stuff like that, people were bringing entire turkeys, so... Anyway.
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0: We're going to take you to church. Clap, guitars, and words that rhyme. 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They'll preach from the book of Matthew. Why does he call you darling? 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Back in the saddle again. 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

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But she wasn't pulling a Morgan Wallen. I'll tell you more coming up.

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0: $1,000 and then didn't even show up to the show. What the heck? No, it was fine though, because I think it's fine in my opinion. She actually missed because she was the maid of honor in her best friend's wedding. So it's like, yeah, she put that first. And she, you know, above her historical 9 nominations for the ACMs. That's a good friend, just saying.
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0: you want to chill and watch something really action-packed on the couch, you have Prime Video, too. I know. You have to know kind of all those things. Oh, that sounds like a great show. What is it? Or what's it on? What's it streaming on? Prime. So it's Jack Ryan, Ghost War. And it's, you know, John Krasinski, Sienna Miller, just all sorts of, it's a good cast. And it's action-packed. I loved it.
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0: We know that country music leads to hootin'. Woo! And we know that hootin' leads to hollerin'. 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

0: Boy, Katie Country and the Utter family of dealerships want to send you to see Morgan Wallen and Ella Langley. 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

0: 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I'm Eric De Niro. 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

0: look at me. That's Chase Beckerman, 23. I'm Eric De Niro. About 1 in 50 people are tone deaf. Their hearing is fine. 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

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That's what country sounds like. 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

0: Georgia line there with Cruz. I'm Eric De Niro, and arguments about money are the top predictor of divorce. Research finds that while arguing about money, couples use the harshest language, and the arguments are also more intense and last longer. Money arguments also take longer than other arguments. 93.1
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A John Deere sitting on a hillside with a small bird perched on a stack. 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

0: Chris Jansen there, me and beer. I'm Eric De Niro, and who wants a meaningful, lasting relationship to come out of dating, a man or a woman? Surprisingly, it's the guys. 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

0: Hardy with MacArthur. I'm Eric De Niro. Stick around. More great country on the way. Got one from Shania Twain in there, and I'll play Josh Ross next.
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0: That's Morgan Wallen and Thinking About Me. I'm Eric De Niro, and arguments about money are the top predictor of divorce. Research finds that while arguing about money, couples use the harshest language, and the arguments are also more intense and last longer. Money arguments also take longer than any other arguments to recover from.
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1: Loud guitars and words that rhyme. And on a hands of time.
0: We'll preach from the book of Matthew.
2: Why does he call you darling?
0: And we'll testify from the book of Luke.
3: Back in the saddle again.
0: Country music's gotcha covered.
4: Texoma's Candy Country, 93.1.
5: KMKT.